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rockabilly. Just like there were white cats that were digging R&B and giving us blue-eyed soul, there were some black artists. They liked country. They liked hillbilly. And they did rockabilly. We got it right here on the Sunday Matinee.

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2: 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Don't grab a coffee for that morning coffee break. You grab a Dr. Pepper. And then right after lunch, you're trying to get back into the workflow and you can feel that laggy starting to catch up to you. That's a great time to crack open another Dr. Pepper and have another one just before you go home at 10, at 2, and 4. Dr. Pepper has you covered

0: Bobby Hendrix. That ain't R&B, Daddy-O. That's rock and roll. That's rockabilly. Oh, yeah.
1: Continuing history of rock and roll.
2: The real beginning of my music career was the day me and my brothers found an old upright piano somebody had tossed into a junkyard. The year was 1953, and I was 13 years old. Little did I know that one day that piano would introduce me to the experience of being a black piano player in an all-white rockabilly band.
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0: Suck hop.
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2: 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In fact, you don't even know how to dance. I mean it. There's no rhythm required for this. All you got to do is hop.
4: With a

0: Clark. It's the Kangaroo Hop. Hey, if you missed any part of today's show, or you just want to hear this one again, it's easy. 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Oh, daddy-o.
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0: let you go.
1: Well, take us back to 1953 on Sun Records. Little Junior Parker. And like I said, he was doing rhythm and blues there, but there was enough beat that it would inspire a whole lot of rockabilly cats, including one out of Tupelo, Mississippi.
2: Yeah, we're going to bring out the Memphis Flash now, Elvis Presley by name.
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4: Here is Elvis.
1: Oh, do you recognize that melody?

Of My Baby, same recording studio, Sun Records in Memphis, Tennessee. Now, there are some music, shall we say, snobs out there that say Elvis didn't do Mystery Train like a good R&B because, well, Little Junior Parker also recorded Mystery Train. And you're right, he didn't do it like straight rhythm and blues. He did it like black rockabilly, just like Little Junior Parker. Sounds like Elvis.

Sylvia. No Good Love, 1956 on the Groove record label. Take a stroll with me through those turnstiles of records piles. It's the one, it's the only, it's a Sunday matinee.

0: with Tiny Topsy, 1957, spinning that one up on the great record label out of Cincinnati, Ohio, Federal Records.
1: 1961.

Chuck Berry, Little Richard, Big Al Downing, Slim Harpo, Young Jesse. Got some Roscoe Gordon coming up in hour number two. A lot more from Ray Sharp. And believe it or not, Roy Brown, who really gave us R&B rock and roll back in 1948 and 49,

0: Intermission time. 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Drive to the aisle and exit.
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nuts, but let us break in here again to remind you to please make sure the park lights are out now as the feature's about ready to start again. 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

0: as you follow Bud and Lou in a strange land where exotic dancers perform ancient rituals. 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

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I do not take that for granted. I look forward to getting together with you each and every week to bring you the hits, the flips, the should-have-been hits, those forgotten 45s, those rare gems, the forgotten and the unforgettable. Real deal, original era, rock and roll oldies. Thanks to you telling all your friends about us. You've made us the number one nostalgia show from coast to coast. I got the records, you got the memories, and together, oh, Daddy-O, what a retro blast from the past we are going to have together. Come on over to my Facebook page and say, hey, you got a request? Got a special dedication you would like made? Got an idea for a show or just have a question? You can either leave all that in the comments section. I do read it. Or through the private message feature on Facebook. You can send that directly to me. We'll get those requests and dedications on the air. And that Facebook page, of course, is Sunday Matinee Radio. Well, it's hour number two, and we're bringing you more Black Rockabilly on the Sunday Matinee.

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1: Why was your love so untrue? Won't you please come home?
0: Won't you please come home, 1960. Yeah. On the V-Tone record label. Marty B with you. It's the Sunday matinee. Spinning up more of that black rockabilly.
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0: It's hour number two of the Sunday Matinee. Yours truly, Marty B, playing the hits, the flips, and the should-have-been hits. 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

Hey, gang, I don't know if this ever happens to you, but once in a while, I just get, a headache. And I don't mean one of those headaches that, I'm sorry, an aspirin just isn't going to cut it. And I really don't want to drink more coffee and have more caffeine. I need something that can get right to the pain and bring me immediate relief. Anything beyond aspirin.

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0: record label. When Leonard and Jess first heard Chuck Berry, couldn't quite pinpoint what that music was. Then he realized it was rockabilly. Now, to some people, that sounds strange that there is black rockabilly, because most people associate rockabilly with the South and country and hillbilly kind of taking on a rock and roll beat to it. But Chuck Berry had said many times that as a young man, he worked as a Finnish carpenter with his dad, and that took him into a lot of white neighborhoods, a lot of white homes. And he said the music that he was hearing all day as he worked on the radio and on the phonograph in those homes was very different than what he heard in his own neighborhood, and he liked it.
1: Nat and Frank Sinatra, because I'm emotional, and I think they arouse more emotion in me than any, you know, than any other. And if I may add, Muddy Waters, Louis Jordan, Benny Goodman, of course, Glenn Miller's, you know, band music. These are the inspirers of mine. Yeah, these are the ones who influence me. They still live in my books. Matter of fact, I'm playing them every day. They call it rock, you know.
0: It's the most distinctive guitar riff in rock and roll. When you hear it, you know it can only be one cat. The originator, the architect, Chuck Berry. But did Chuck invent this riff?

0: It's Carl Hogan from 1949 playing with the Louis Jordan Orchestra. Oh, baby.
1: Ain't that just like a woman? Ain't that just like a woman? Yeah!

About the same time Buddy Holly was making his out of Lubbock, Texas. But Ray is definitely the most famous cat to come out of Fort Worth, Texas. In fact, he got airplay on white radio stations because, well, they thought he was white. Let's check out another one from Ray.

1958 on the Imperial record label. That's Roy Brown, Hip Shaking Baby. Now, if you're not quite familiar with Roy Brown, well, let's go back about 11 years. 1947. Yeah. This is Roy Brown doing rhythm and blues.

we've got two up in our doo-wop corner that you're going to say, wait a minute, doo-wop, even by white guys, doesn't sound like rockabilly. Well, let me play these and then ask yourself again if this doesn't remind you of rockabilly. Both of these are from the same group, The Q's. Now, The Q's were heard on a lot of hit records, just none of their own. They did backup. They started out as studio vocalists for other singers to provide the harmony in the background. And when they tried to break out on their own, they just didn't get chart placement. But I love these cats. These are one of my favorite vocal harmony groups of all time. From 1956, The Q's.

Released by the Q's. That's Killer Diller before that, Cracker Jack. Now, I know you're looking for that traditional sounding vocal harmony doo-wop. This is a special edition of the Sunday Matinee, but I don't want to leave my doo-woppers disappointed. 1957, these

0: If you missed any part of today's show or you just want to hear this one again, it's easy. Just come to our Facebook page, Sunday Matinee Radio. There's a full listing of all the stations and times that we're on throughout the entire week. The Sunday Matinee. Oh, Daddy-O.
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0: from Fort Worth, Ray Sharp. There comes a day. Well, as Chuck Berry said, rock and roll is rock and roll. You can call it rockabilly, but it's rock and roll.
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0: rock and roll has got to go. And go it does at KWK. We're all through playing rock and roll records. This week is record-breaking week here at KWK. And after this week, no more rock and roll will be played on the air.
1: Yours truly, Marty B, thanking you so much for joining us on the Sunday matinee. I cannot believe these 2 hours are over. And I'm looking forward to being with you next week when we flip it over on the flip side.
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3: 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You're traveling through another decade, known as the 1960s. You begin your journey on January 1, 1960. We've been waiting for you. Welcome back.
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5: Roger, 0G, and I feel fine. Capsule is turning around. Oh, that view is tremendous.
3: 63.
6: For the first time, an agreement has been reached on bringing the forces of nuclear destruction under international control.
3: 64.
7: Acts of violence against the armed forces of the United States must be met not only with alert defense, but with positive reply.
3: 65.
8: Starting in New York City at about 5:30 this afternoon, 30 million persons found themselves without light, subways, elevators, air conditioning.
3: 66.
9: Confirmed this afternoon at 4 o'clock Houston time that a left ventricle bypass operation was performed at this hospital this morning.
3: 67.
10: Some 20 National Guardsmen have deployed along this street, hiding behind their trucks.
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3: 68.
12: But it really doesn't matter with me now, because I've been to the mountaintop. I don't mind.
3: 69.
13: We copy you down, Eagle. Tranquility Base here. The Eagle has landed.
14: Dig it, dig it.

submitted for your approval a period of time between January 1, 1960 and December 31st, 1969. During the course of this 3-hour broadcast, there is no other time. It's 1964.

1964, what a year this is! Jackie Kennedy and six-year-old daughter Caroline are visiting the New York World's Fair this week. John is home nursing his cold. Jackie says it'll be absolutely marvelous, just marvelous, to go to the fair. Thought it only fair that we mention that. Richard Nixon is apologizing to the press for a remark he made a couple of years ago when he lost the race for the governor of California. Back then he said, "My friends in the press, if I have any." Well, looks like Nixon is mending some fences. We wonder why. J. Edgar Hoover is 70 years old today, the mandatory retirement age of that branch of the government. LBJ doesn't want the head of the FBI to go around breaking the law, so the president takes the pen in hand and signs a special executive order permitting Hoover to stay on as long as he'd like. On the music scene, we have a song here that will probably go down in history, rumor has it, as one of the most beautiful songs ever written. Listen very, very closely to this.

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Sessions on Live from the 60s, the way you do the things you do. I'm the real Don Steele, and we have a rumor that George Harrison of the Beatles would have never picked up a guitar if it hadn't been for this man. Tell him about it.

you from the bottom of my heart that only Congress has the power to declare war. Acts of violence against the armed forces of the United States must be met. Weapons do not make peace. Men make peace. Men make peace. Make peace. Make peace. Make peace. Men.

right here with Jad and Dean on Live from the 60s. Talking about that dead man's curve. What's that about?

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0: And now you return to the year 1964. We've been

I'm the real Don Steele here with you. It's 1964, and we have a whole series of surf groups coming out this year. Here's another one, a world premiere for you. They're called the Ripcords. We're expecting big things from these guys. They might be bigger than the Beatles someday, they say. 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It's called Hey Little Cobra. 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

0: 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Your next stop will be
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liftoff. 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

0: 1969, the final year of this magical decade. Lots of new discoveries. Yep, as a result of them, the FCC is voting 6-1 to propose banning cigarette commercials on radio and television. They make their proposal on the grounds that cigarette smoking is a serious, unique danger to public health. Shocking news, huh? Men are pleased. Women's dresses and skirts are about 9 to 10 inches above the knee. Barbers aren't too crazy about the fact that men's hair is getting longer. Let's face it, fewer haircuts. If you're going out to the movies tonight, you might want to catch some hot ones. Yellow Submarine is a big one, starring the Beatles. And then there's Bullet, starring Steve McQueen and Ally McGraw. Barbara Streisand and Funny Girl. And then pop on over and check out The Night They Raided Minsky's. There are all kinds of new deodorants on the market. Everyone's trying to get the strongest thing they can these days because the heat is on in 1969. Jerry Butler agrees that only the strong survive.
1: I remember my first love affair. Somehow or another, the whole darn thing went wrong. But my mama had

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7: If you were Neil Armstrong, Mike Collins, or Ed Aldrin, you were 360

thank you so very much for being here. Got a news flash just in. Police and students are battling it out in Berkeley, California in this year of 1969. Governor Reagan is mad at the students, calls their antics guerrilla warfare, and plans to call in the National Guard. Watch out, Ronnie's upset. Got a double shot of BS&T for you now with David Clayton Thomas to sing.

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0: It is into the 70s, and my name is Todd Chambliss. We've got some great music and memories ready to go for this week's show. Music like this, and memories like this.
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0: It's music and, frankly, a lot of fun. 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

0: with today's reason to party. Here's my beautiful bride, Heidi Small. What do you have for me there, Heidi?
1: Today is Matchmaker Day.
0: All right.
1: And I found a drink called the Matchmaker. It has Malibu rum, pineapple juice, Bacardi 151 Black Bat Rum, Meyer's Dark Rum, and Bacardi Light Rum. That is a whole lot of booze.
0: That is a lot of booze.
1: I guess it increases your odds of having a match.
0: At a certain point, anything's a match. Like, you're alive? Hey, I'm alive. We're both alive. All right, I've got a link to that drink. It's in the show notes for today at johnandheidishow.com. 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
0: Now, here's another from the Motor City.
1: And the other hand, wherever you feel it should be.
0: Motown. 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

0: Now, surveys and studies and such, your body can repair broken bones. Your body can heal skin. It can even regenerate much of the liver. But teeth? Nope. Once enamel is damaged, it can't naturally rebuild itself, leaving you at a dentist's office getting a filling. Well, now researchers say they've actually created a specialized gel containing proteins that mimic the process used to create enamel during infancy.
1: Really?
0: Applied to a damaged tooth, it can help calcium and phosphate from saliva rebuild the enamel's mineral structure.
1: Huh.
0: Tests suggest the regeneration that happens can withstand brushing and chewing and acidic foods, much like natural enamel. Researchers hope this technology could eventually replace traditional fillings, and they say it could be available as soon as next year.
1: That would be amazing.
0: Yeah, that would be pretty cool. So that, I don't know. So would it grow back the same tooth, or would it grow back a whole different tooth? Like, it would be the same shape, you think? Or would be, because it'd be weird to, like, you know, if you break your front tooth.
1: I think it just makes your tooth stronger or fills in any holes, maybe.
0: Yeah. Because it'd be weird to have like a,
1: it gives you like a
0: molar grow right up front.
1: Yeah,
0: I don't know. What's going on with you? I tried the gel. Clearly, it's not ready. Surveys and studies and such on the John and Heidi Show.
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0: now, big screen, little screen, I am not ready for this. Val Kilmer is going to be in a new movie, but they're using AI to do
1: like
0: it.
1: This at
0: he
1: all.
0: Passed away in 2025 at age 65, but because of AI technology, there's a
1: like
0: 7-minute
1: this.
0: Clip that's been released showing a young Val Kilmer as a Catholic priest. So I've got a link to all the details on that. The movie is called As Deep as the Grave. An Outer Banks prequel is in the works. Did I say prequel? Kind of funny. Prequel.
1: No.
0: That sounds, I think I'm saying it wrong. Anyway, it's set 20 years before the events of the movie you know and love. And I'm going to quit saying the word prequel. Sandra Bullock says she was forced to join social media because apparently there were a bunch of scammers that were pretending to be her. So back in the day, she kind of warded off. I'm not going to be a part of this at all. But then she had to. Because there were so many people claiming to be her, she had to finally go on and go, none of these things are really me. This one over here, this one's me. None of those other ones. So anyway, there you go. I have the same problem. Sandra, we should get together and chat about it. What's that? No, we're not supposed to be within 100 feet of you. Okay. Big screen, little screen on the John and Heidi show. It's 2026. 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

0: Time now for the joke of the day with my beautiful bride, Heidi Small. What do you have for me there, Heidi?
1: Okay, this one I really kind of love. This is a good one. So I only have one today because this one
0: it's good
1: is a peach.
0: Okay, I'm ready for this.
1: What do sprinters eat before a race?
0: What do sprinters eat before a race?
1: Nothing. They fast.
0: I don't know what's better, the joke or your delivery, because I think that your delivery made it. That was the best. Was the little pause before is perfect. All right, there we go. 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

0: I always say this is my mantra for that. I took over for June Foray when she passed away. I took over for Christine Kavanaugh when she quit and moved away and then passed away. And it's tough because voice acting and comedy is like jazz. And I sing jazz differently than those two women sang jazz. I can copy the notes, so their voice, I can be their voice, but I will never be them.
1: Yeah.
0: Because we sing different types of jazz. My comedy is different. I wait for the silences, and I like to snipe in. And those two women, so brilliant in their own right, I can never get in their head to see where they would pause and what they would hit, but I try to sing their same notes, give you the voice, because I don't own the characters, the studio does. They own these characters, and if they want the show to keep going, what I try to give to the listeners and to the people watching the cartoon is as close to what you remember as I possibly can give.
1: Yeah, you breathe life into these characters. So they might own the characters, but without a voice, these characters are not full. So you bring the voice to them. And again, I think that's a wonderful thing to do.
0: Yeah, thank you. I also often say that I make a living doing what got me in trouble in the fifth grade, just kind of making voices and doing sounds. And yes, class clown in every year, but they passed me forward anyway.
1: Well, thank you for taking the time to chat with me today. It's been an absolute honor. Thank you again.
0: Thank you. My pleasure.
1: Again, Candy Milo has been our guest on this Movie Star Monday. You can hear her voice in Coyote versus Acme. It's in theaters right now. I've got a link to the trailer and all of the information. It's in the show notes for today at johnandheidishow.com. 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
4: the zipper on the back of my chicken suit is off the track,
3: had finally tracked the Hummer, that crown prince of wordless silly melodies, to the great Midland City department store.
4: Pardon me?
5: Yes.
4: Is this automotive accessories?
5: It certainly is. What is it you'd like most?
4: Well, I'm looking for
5: buy for you.
4: You see, I wonder...
5: The very latest capacitor discharge ignition system.
4: No, I don't think so.
5: Producing a high-intensity 100,000-volt spark.
4: I wouldn't doubt that. Fine,
5: This, you can peel rubber for two blocks.
4: Oh, well...
5: I mean, you can really tear up the asphalt.
4: Have you noticed anyone around here humming?
5: You mean like that?
4: No.
5: You mean like that?
4: Yes, like that.
5: No, I haven't. Try ladies' lingerie.
4: A ladies' lingerie?
5: Those people are usually humming a lot.
4: Oh, okay.
3: And not much later, in the ladies' lingerie department.
4: Pardon me?
6: Yeah?
4: Is this the ladies' lingerie department?
6: Yeah, you want to buy some lingerie?
4: No, you see, I'm looking for...
6: Now, here's a very attractive little number, just arrived from Paris, just for my lady.
4: Nice. You see, I'm really...
6: See how delicately its full flaring sleeves matches its lace-like bodice with a sense of simplicity.
4: Fine, however, you see,
6: and this lovely vision of chick shirtless comes in 42 different colors.
4: Yes, I wonder if you could tell me if anywhere...
6: We call this lemon yellow. Personally, I think the perfect peach is very pretty. What do you think?
4: Have you noticed anyone around here humming?
6: You mean, like that?
4: Yes, like that.
6: Try needlework department over there.
4: Thank you.
3: And seconds later, in the needlework department...
4: Pardon me?
7: Yes.
4: Do you call that humming?
7: Yes.
4: Pardon me again?
7: Yes.
4: You're under arrest?
7: What for?
4: For humming.

0: Tarpon?
1: Well, the diabolical Hummer has at last been uncovered. But wait a minute. Can Chicken Man be sure that's the only Hummer in the Midland City Department Store? Might not the pet department have a Hummer bird? The candy department a hum drop? The theater department a hum-hum tree? Be listening tomorrow for another exciting episode in the life of the most fantastic crime fighter the world has ever known.

0: this is Johnny Holiday. Hey, if you're a girl between 13 and 17, you might be Miss Teenage Cleveland and then go on to become Miss Teenage America. Entry blanks are available right now wherever you see the WHK Tune Decks, at Low State Theater and right here at WHK. Now, the Cleveland Finals will be held on the stage of the Low State Theater the night of February 16th, and the winner gets an all-expense-paid trip to the Dallas, Texas Finals, plus a $500 scholarship from WHK. Now, if you're the lucky girl chosen as Miss Teenage America, you'll get a four-year, $10,000 scholarship, a new 64 Comet convertible, an exciting tour of the United States, and a complete wardrobe of the newest clothing fashions. Don't miss all the excitement. The semifinals are underway right now. 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If you're between 13 and 17, it could be you to be chosen to wear the crown of Miss Teenage America 1964.
1: They came from every corner of the country, from small towns and big cities. But they all shared one thing in common. They belonged to a family called Marines. A tough and determined few, dedicated to protecting everything we hold sacred. And still, they come. Celebrate the history of those proud few who have earned

0: 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Well, just open your window and yell,
1: I want hit wonders!
0: Dan Sweeney's One Hit Wonders features the greatest one and done hits. 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Just say,
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0: Time now for the movie quote of the day. I do not remember this quote from this movie. I'm going to say the quote from 1988. We've seen the movie. 1988, Heidi, pay attention.
1: Okay.
0: Here's the quote. I wish I had $1 million.
1: I have no idea. I mean, okay. That's pretty vague.
0: How about this quote? I wish I was big.
1: Oh, yeah, that was from Big.
0: Yeah, the movie, Big. So apparently Tom Hanks' character, Josh Baskins, also said, I wish I had $1 million. I don't even remember that line. We're going to have to watch the movie. I think we own that on DVD, don't we?
1: We do.
0: Well, we'll check it out tonight. That is your movie quote of the day on the John and Heidi Show. 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
0: No, not that kind of drive-in, Daddy-O. 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

0: We always like to wrap things up around here with good news, and I think this is good news. Take a listen to the story. A principal loses his job after taking in a homeless student, and he refused to abandon this kid, so he lost his job. Yeah, he lost a job because he chose to do something he thought was more important than following the rules. Had a homeless student that he cared about, and he wanted to make sure this person had a place to live.
1: I saw this story online.
0: Yeah, Rob Burnside spent 31 years in education. He was a principal near Cincinnati, and he learned one of the students, Landarius Hayes, was struggling with homelessness. Hayes goes by the nickname Didi, and he had been dealing with an unstable home life. And he was living with his mother, but then it wasn't safe. Then his father was dealing with his own issues. At the time, Hayes was sleeping in a car, and he would leave the car running because it was too cold to be outside without it. Despite everything that he was going through, he still came to school. During his junior year, a letter arrived informing the school that Hayes' mother had moved to a new address outside the district. Because of the change, he could no longer go to this school. Burnside, the principal, could have simply processed the paperwork and moved on. Instead, he started asking some questions. The answer that he received was clear. He needed to attend school in a district where he lived. So, what did he do? He said, hey, how about you live with me? Aww. Come stay with us. Now your address is here. And that's exactly what he did. So, he did this, even though, apparently, that was not the right thing to do. So, now he's no longer employed at that school. It cost him his job. How
1: wild
0: is that? That's
1: horrible.
0: So anyway, there's a whole story about this, and there's actually, it was on CBS Mornings, so if you want to watch the video and get all the details, I could tell you about it, but we don't have time to go through all of this, but you can check it out. It's in the show notes for today at johnandheidishow.com. Time to say goodbye, Heidi.
1: Goodbye, Heidi.
0: Goodbye, everybody. Have a great day. Thank you for listening to the John and Heidi Show on a Monday. 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

0: this is Alan Freed. We're coming to town with our Big Beat Show. About 20 of the biggest record sellers in the country will be on hand to leave you...
1: breathless, sir.
0: That's right. Jerry Lee Lewis will headline this biggest show ever.
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0: And Chuck Berry.
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0: Buddy Holly, the Peggy Sue Kid. And, oh boy, the Crickets.
4: Baby, baby, I'll have you.
0: The Diamonds. The At the Hop Kids, Danny and the Juniors. And also appearing are Larry Williams and his big band, 15-year-old Frankie Lyman, the Chantels, Billy and Lily, Dickie Doo and the Don'ts, Screamin' Jay Hawkins, the Pastels, Joanne Campbell, Sam the Man Taylor, and the new singing sensation, Ed Townsend. This is the greatest show of all time, and I'll be looking for you.
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0: 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Just say,
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0: amigo. I'm Chiquita Banana, and I've come to say bananas have to ripen in a certain way, and when they're flecked with brown and have a golden hue, bananas taste the best and are the best for you. You can put them in a salad, you can put them in a pie, any way you want to eat them. It's impossible to beat them, but bananas like the climate of the very, very tropical equator. So you should never put bananas in the refrigerator.
1: To have bananas that are fully ripe, you must be absolutely sure to take them home and let them ripen at an ordinary temperature.
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just sit out here then? He said, 'cause I cannot believe

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He said, a herd of elephants just stampeded over me. I said, I said, how often does this happen? He said, every day, a half hour.

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After that train ran over you. He said, what train? I said, the train that ran over you a half hour before the elephant stampeded over you. He said, what elephant? I said, same.

0: This is NorthCoastGreatestHits.com. 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
1: You can dance every dance with the guy who gives you the eye. Let him hold you tight.